In love in my life, love is all. Love is all I got now, love is all I got. I can't live, love is all I got. Only love in my life, love is all. Love is all I got, love is all I got. Live life with love and trust that love will come down to earth and save us all. Love is all I got. I can't live with everything I've lost because love will come to save us all.

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1: Was a ship that put to sea, and the name of that ship was the Billy O T. The winds blew harder, bowed it down. Blow me, bully boys, blow. She had not been 2 weeks.